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dark, the dark, the dark, the dark, the dark, the dark, the dark, the dark, the dark, the dark, the dark, the dark, the dark, the dark, the dark, the dark, the dark, the dark, the dark, the dark, the dark, the dark, the dark, the dark, the dark, the dark, the dark, the dark, the dark, the dark, the dark, the dark, the dark, the dark, the dark, the dark, the dark, the dark, the dark, the dark, the dark, the dark, the dark, the dark, the dark, the dark, the dark, the dark, the dark, the dark, the dark, the dark, the dark, the dark, the d

anytime Indian music. You are listening to a vocal recital by V. Bharat Kumar. He is accompanied on the violin by M. A. Sundareshwaran and on the mridangam by Thiruvananthapuram R. Vaidyanathan. He continues his vocal recital with Paradevata in Rag Danyasi set to Adi Tal.

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